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0: My girl just caught me.
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1: But who?
0: 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I don't know what to do.
1: Say it wasn't you.